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0: Danielle's just like a little disappointed that we don't have a verdict on this Lindsay Clancy trial. Like, are you kidding? A mistrial? After all of that? All the investigations I've been doing online? I feel like I'm actually a part of it. Wow. I can't believe it.
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103, parents, I hate to tell you, but two Oregon schools came up with an A rating for party schools. Yep, both U of O and Oregon State. Top of the list there. 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

K103, Portland's best variety of the 80s, 90s, and today. Well, it's the final weekend of the Oregon State Fair. Tomorrow, Uncle Cracker's performing. Sunday, it's Twisted Sister. And then on Labor Day, Weird Al. I don't know. Could get a little weird for Al.

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1: 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What are you doing on this Friday night? Are you spending time with family or friends? Are you taking off for the long weekend? Whatever you're doing, we are here to spend the night with you.

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0: thank you for being with us as we head into a holiday weekend. If you got plans for the weekend, are you packing right now to go camping or to go fishing or to just go away? Or maybe you just wish somebody else would go away. Thanks for being here. The phone lines are open right now if you have a request or a dedication you'd like to share. 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
0: I received a beautiful letter from a listener named Anna, and it touched my heart so deeply that I had to share it with you tonight. Anna writes, "Dear Delilah, a best friend is someone who's there for you no matter what you're going through, when you're going through it, and no matter what it is that you're experiencing. With that being said, I'd like to tell you about my best friend, Maria. We met when we were in first grade, and we're still best friends as we now begin to enter our senior year in high school. During those years as friends, I've experienced a house fire, 5 moves, my parents' divorce, my father's death, and the normal drama that teenagers go through. And guess what? Maria has been there with me through it all. That's a lot to ask of a person, to stick around with you when you've gone through so many tragic and depressing things in life, especially when teenagers like us should just be worrying about boys or colleges or making it through high school. But you know what? I've never once asked Maria for help. She's always been there and offered it whether I ask her to or not. That's what I consider a best friend. With every passing year, we become stronger as individuals and stronger as best friends. Out of the many things we share, your show is one of our favorites. Both of us listen every night, and we've been listening to your show since we met as friends. It would mean a lot to me if you would recognize my best friend Maria, who has always been there for me and will continue to be there for me. And I would just like to let her know that I'm always there for her as well. God bless, from a best friend named Anna."

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1: Smoothing off the rough edges of your night. Inviting you to come in, come home. Come home. Those of you that were kids in the 90s or the early 2000s, come home. 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Come home. Come home to that level of peace. I'll be here all night long.

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0: Tonight's Delilah's Dilemma says, hello, my name is Sean. I have a wonderful mother who's the best. She's always done everything and anything to help people. But she has a husband now that really mistreats her all the time. I guess what I need to know is, when can a stepson step in and say something? Should I talk to my mom alone? Push back a little each time I hear something? I really don't think I'm mistaking what's going on. I want my mother to be happy and to be safe. Sean, I will have my words for you coming up next.
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0: Tonight's Delilah's Dilemma is from a young boy named Sean. He doesn't say how old he is. Sean, I wish I knew how old you are, because that sort of changes the dynamic. Sean is watching his mother be abused by his stepdad, and he wants to know what to do. Certainly, Sean, talk to your mother. You must talk to your mother, and you must talk to others. If your grandparents are around, talk to them. If you have other siblings, talk to them. Keep talking to the people that are in your mom's life and build a support team. Because your mother is probably not just being verbally abused and physically abused, but probably being mentally abused. And she probably does not feel she has the power to get away from this. But if you can help build a support system around her, then perhaps someone can get through to her. And you say you want your mama to be happy and to be safe, but it does not sound like she is safe at all in the environment she's in. I don't know if you are still at home, if you're a teenager. I don't know what your age is, so I don't know where you're at in the picture. But the most important thing is to tell your mama every day, Mom, I love you, and you deserve to be happy and have a good life. Mom, I love you, and I am here for you. Let her know that, okay? Keep that communication open if you can.

0: If you are on the highways of life, if you are traveling hither and thither, if you are flying this weekend out of town, if you are going away to college, I want you to come home. I want you to come home to the show every night, wherever you are. I want this show to be the bridge, the light that leads you home. I want your heart to feel like you are at home at night. This is a Friday night girls' night, and I am going to be celebrating with you, sharing with you all night long. You're listening.
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20: I'm just calling to tell my parents, like, a happy anniversary and stuff, because in the past couple months, they've been through the roughest patch a couple could go through. And I want to tell them that I'm always there for them, no matter what. And the fact that they're celebrating their 20th anniversary after everything that's been going on between both of them inspires me when I get married to know that I can go through whatever I can, just like them, to celebrate 20 years.
19: So, Chad, how old are you?
20: I'm 19.
19: You're 19, and your folks have been together 20 years, and the last year has been rough?
20: Pretty much. In the past, I guess you could say a couple months, they were going to get a divorce, and it's kind of been rough on me and my sisters, but I want them to know the fact that they're getting back together and they could put all that they had behind them and just be the way they used to. Inspires me to know that I can get through anything with anybody, no matter who they are or what we get through.
19: Well, here's the thing, Chad. Even if the relationship doesn't last, that doesn't mean that you're destined to repeat that pattern. Even if they hit another rough spot and decide not to be together. My folks were together off and on and then finally broke up when their 30-year mark, something crazy like that. But that is no reflection on you and your ability to make it through tough times, okay?
20: Yes, ma'am.
19: Remember that, and let me play a song for them and for you and your sweetheart.
20: Thank you, ma'am.

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Portland's best variety of the 80s, 90s, and today, K103. I'd love if we could connect on Twitter at TeresaLucas3 if you're looking for me. Thanks for the follow, Mark. Here's your song request.

0: 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You wanted to hear Irene Cara Flashdance. How come?
1: Guilty pleasure song. 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
0: Okay, everyone, you heard her. Stacey wants to be left alone so she can enjoy the song.

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Portland's best variety of the 80s, 90s, and today, K103. Thanks so much for letting me hang out with you tonight. You realize that when this song first came out, gas was $1.08 a gallon. Wow, 89 cents for eggs. A gallon of milk was $2.30.

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1: Ooh, loving all these 80s songs that you guys are telling us to play tonight. Makes me feel like a teenager again. I mean, it was only like 10 years ago, right? Let's talk some 80s memories coming up next.

0: K103, thanks for listening tonight. Coming up on 2 a.m. So glad you're part of our radio family. It's Teresa Lucas. Hi to all my night owls out there. Just loving all these 80s songs that you guys are telling us you want us to play. At Teresa Lucas 3 on Twitter, if you'd like to make a request there. We have Karen on the phone. Hey, Karen, what were you doing back in the 80s?
1: I was getting out of college and working in owning a video store.
0: Oh, wow. I remember we used to, every Friday night, we would rent a VCR and, you know, watch some movie or whatever. And one time, they didn't have any VCRs. It was like one of those big, giant disc things.
1: Oh, yeah, the disc. Yeah, they didn't go over very well.
0: No.
1: Yeah, it was almost like between that and the Zenbeta was real popular, and that faded. And the DVD started coming, and all the video stores started closing down. And,
0: sadly.
1: Yeah, I know. Everything's just so convenient now because you can just go to on-demand and get what you want.
0: Oh, the modern life, you know, I'm just telling you.
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0: 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Talking with Jackie now. What's going on today?
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0: Oh, that's awesome.
1: Taking her out to dinner tonight.
0: Well, make sure you tell her everybody here wishes her a very happy birthday. 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

0: 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What's up, Debbie?
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0: Portland's best variety of the 80s, 90s, and today, K103. You know, when I go grocery shopping, I'm pretty much friendly to anybody there. I mean, like, we're old friends. I don't care if I don't know them personally. I'm going to be friendly. Hey, Allison, have you ever had an experience with a stranger that you'll never forget?
1: When I was younger, I was walking under the underpass, and there was a gentleman with a long trench coat on, and I was so afraid that he was going to be a flasher.
0: Oh, my gosh.

0: 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Thanks for the follow on Twitter at Teresa Lucas 3. Are you ready for a 3-day weekend?
1: Oh, my God. Yeah.
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0: Portland's best variety of the 80s, 90s, and today, K103. Hey, Dana, what's something that you thought was cool, but not so much now?
1: Caviar. Ew.
0: Oh, I agree with you on that one.
1: It's horrible. It's like little teeny wee black eggs. And I mean, it's pretty. It looks good, I guess, but it tastes horrible. Ew.
0: Yup.

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0: Is there a song you'd like to hear?
1: You know what? I'm enjoying everything that you're playing, actually.
0: Well, we'd love to hear that. 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

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Natalie Imbruglia has her 7th studio album coming out. And here's the song where we all fell in love with her in the first place.

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1: I'm going to have to go against, because I don't know when they're going to get a mind of their own one day and start driving me places that I didn't ask for, you know, like my mother-in-law's house.
0: Oh,

0: 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Hey, Stacy. Thanks for the follow on Twitter at Teresa Lucas3. Are you ready for a 3-day weekend?
1: Oh, my God. Yeah.
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1: 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Here's your song request.

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0: Happy Labor Day weekend. We're the LNK Weekend Show. I'm Ellen.
1: Hey, I'm Ryan Mano.
0: And this is fun for your Saturday. These are some of the sounds that you haven't heard in years, but you would recognize instantly. So, Ryan, the dial-up internet sound.
1: Yeah, love that sound.
0: Oh, I know you love this one. The ka-chunk of the manual credit card device.
1: I miss those things.
0: The fax sound. Oh, this is a sound we love. VHS video going in or being ejected. Mm-hmm. And how about the ding-ding of the gas station bell when a car drives over the hose?
1: Ah.
0: One of our favorites, and this one coming in at number one from AOL.
2: You've got mail.
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1: It's the LNK Weekend Show. We're getting to all the calls for our stressed out Sophie, writing us a letter about her naughty neighbor, Joy. Joy was in a situation with Sophie's husband in the garage at a pool party. Actually, Joy had him up against the wall. She said when caught that she was demonstrating what a cop did to her when they pulled her over.
2: But then Ellen Joy flipped the script, went to the school principal to complain that Sophie and her family are trouble and she wants their kids separated in class and athletics.
1: Right.
2: That's not what happened.
1: No, she's a gaslighter.
2: Yeah.
1: It's 866-4LNK. We need to get some advice for Sophie. Call us.

0: 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Harry, up on stage, poking fun at his ex, Taylor Swift.
1: Madison Square Garden, home of the world champion New York Knicks. And they also do weddings.
0: And Harry, back on stage tonight, MSG, and we're the LNK Weekend Show.

0: So what do you do when you walk in your garage for a floaty during a fun pool party and your neighbor Joy, who's had one too many margaritas, has your husband pressed against the wall? That is not a great situation.
1: At all.
0: I mean, imagine the silence, or would it just be like this awkward, you know?
1: Yes.
0: They're busted.
1: Busted.
0: But then Joy the Margarita Lady says, oh, I was just showing him what happened when I got pulled over last week, which is also horrible. But she escalated it by going to the school principal to say that Sophie, our listener, is the problem. And she wanted their two middle school sons to be separated. They're also in sports together. So she's making a big problem. Give us a call. Sophie needs your help. We'd love to hear what you think. 866-4L.

Coming up next on the LNK Weekend Show, it is Song Story, the story behind the song. This is a fast-moving song, and it has a lot of winks and innuendo as our singer invites a date to explore her first, second, and third floor. Okay, it is about architectural design and not about architectural design at all. Anyway, this song boasts about her personal space, and it's not entirely fictional. Yeah. You're going to find out who she is, what this song is. Let's figure it out together next on the LNK Weekend Show.

0: We're the LNK Weekend Show, and Travis Kelce dropped a behind-the-scenes look at his new photo shoot in New York City for new fits from Tommy Hilfiger. He's with his dog, a white Samoan. He and Taylor share this dog named Wendy.
1: What's going on, everybody, on the set of the shoot with Tommy Hilfiger? Man, I'm Travis Kelce, and I'm so blessed that I get to work with Tommy and the brand. I've been a fan since I was a kid and living out a dream right now. It's pretty cool. Out here in New York City, one of my favorite cities in the whole world, having a blast and looking sharp doing it. Peace.
0: Killer Trav and his killer style.

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We're loving your calls. Keep them coming. 8664-LNK. How do we feel about listener Sophie, who feels stuck? She's been put in a super weird and awkward position by a neighbor. It only got worse from there. And Sophie's head is spinning. If you're just joining us, thank you. We'll explain what happened. We're going to get more of your expert advice next on the LNK Weekend Show. It's Juicy.

Coming up next, a feel-good you do not want to miss. This was a message left by a dermatology doctor's office for a patient. The patient has shared it with the world, and we can't wait to share it with you. Promise you're going to feel so good. 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

Hi, it is K103 Portland, the best variety of the 80s, 90s, and today. Happy birthday to the Max. Yeah, TriMet celebrating 40 years of Max Light Rail today. The original Portland Gresham line debuted in 1986 and really has spanned across the metro area. By the way, I'd love to see it go down to Salem and up to Vancouver, but you know, beggars can't be choosers.

0: 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Speaking of, oh my gosh, it happens 2 weeks from today, our iHeartRadio Music Festival. Oh my gosh, I'm so excited about it. Can you tell? I think it's been some boon for me, and I am curious about the BTS craze. 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

I wonder if Mariah is feeling some type of way that Ella Langley and others are starting to break her music records. She's like, oh, no, no, no, no. I'm going to go ahead and drop a new album on you next year. And she's doing just that. K103. There

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Let's make a bet. K103 in Portland, best variety of the 80s, 90s, and today. Listen, all the positive vibes. Prayers going out to our girl T-Boz from TLC. She has called out on a couple of her iconic music tour dates with TLC, Salt-N-Pepa, and In Vogue because of a sickle cell crisis. So, of course, all the energy, the juju, the vibes going straight to you, sis. It's K103.

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We've got some pink coming up, All for One, and Love next.

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1: This song was a slow, romantic Italian song, and this singer did not want to do it. 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

0: K103 in Portland. That's variety of the 80s, 90s, and today, Nick, what are you excited about?
1: I'm very excited. Football season's about to start. Can't wait. Best time of the year. I know myself, all my friends are really looking forward to it.
0: Yep. The Beavs, they're away at University of Houston. Shout out to the Ducks. Kickoff 12:30 there at Autzen Stadium.

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0: Hope you're having a fabulous one. It's K103, Portland's best variety of the 80s, 90s, and today. And a lot of people are kind of confused, like, what is Labor Day exactly? Well, it's, you know, basically, you know, a federal holiday paying tribute to the contributions and achievements of us, American workers. But most of all, you know, of course, we consider it the last official weekend of summer, which... that's not officially over until September 22nd, but, you know,
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0: K103, sorry if I'm getting out all my harvest and Halloween trinkets and trash. It's about that time. I spent a lot of money on them. Let me go ahead and dig them out of the garage, out of the totes, bring them on in and throw it up. Why not? Hey, if you're into Halloween, you might want to check out their swamp meat for Halloween at Oaks Park today until 7 o'clock. 50 vendors, spooky handmade goods, tarot card reading, face painting, family fun, and of course, the free carousel and train rides.
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2: 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Hop in. Let's go for a ride in the Nissan Armada Pro 4X. 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Instead of letting the kids play online, show them some epic inclines. 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
5: Power Slap 23 is live and free on YouTube on Thursday, September 17th. Dana White is bringing Power Slap to Texas for the first time on the campus of Texas Tech University. Two massive title fights headline the card, including slap fighting legend Wolverine. Also on the card is former WWE champion.

0: 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Tell me everything in Vancouver.
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0: 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The 3-day weekend is on.

0: Hey, it's K103 Mornings with Stacy and Mike. And all throughout September, we are shining a light on the Sunnyside Shower Project.
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3. Not going to lie, I'm a little worried about I-5 closure right there through the Rose Quarter starting, well, on Friday. So if you haven't made alternate plans, you might want to do so. Okay, it's K103.

0: 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Hope you're enjoying your weekend. We have a question for you. What's our question, Stacey Lynn?
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K103, Portland's best variety of the 80s, 90s. And today, the Arab Marajan Festival is going on tomorrow from 1 to 7 at Director Park. And you can celebrate Arab culture through food, music, dance, clothing, arts and crafts, children's activities, cultural booths, henna. And it's free to attend.